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1: Partners, says India is partnering with various countries across the world to provide opportunities, employment and global exposure to youth. Bihar government to recruit 1 lakh teachers in the state over next 5 years. CBSE extends last date for obtaining scanned photocopies of answer books for class 12 board examinations until tomorrow. US Secretary of State Marco Rubio to call on Prime Minister Modi in New Delhi today. WHO raises public health risk of Bundibugyo strain of Ebola in Congo from high to very high. And in IPL cricket, Lucknow Super Giants to take on Punjab Kings in Lucknow this evening. Prime Minister Narendra Modi today distributed more than 51,000 appointment letters to newly appointed youth in various government departments and organizations at the 19th Rozgar Mela through video conferencing. The Rozgar Mela was held at 47 locations across the country. The newly recruited candidates selected from across the country will be joining various ministries and departments, including the Ministry of Railways, Home Affairs, Health and Family Welfare, and Department of Higher Education, among others. Addressing the Rozgar Mela, the Prime Minister emphasized that government jobs serve as a vital means to improve and ease the lives of the citizens. Mr. Modi noted that the nation has placed its trust in its Karma Yogis and it's now their responsibility to honor and strengthen that trust through their dedication, conduct and everyday actions.
2: Karma Yogi Prarambh, jaise module se aapko apni zimmedariyan samajhne mein bahut sahuliyat hogi. 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
1: Mr. Modi highlighted that the world is eager to be a part of India's growth journey. The Prime Minister said that the country is also partnering with various countries of the world aimed at providing opportunities, employment and global exposure to the youth of the nation.
2: दुनिया भारत के युवाओं और भारत की टेक्नोलॉजिकल प्रोग्रेस को लेकर बहुत उत्साहित है आज दुनिया भारत की विकास यात्रा का हिस्सा बनना चाहती है भारत भी दुनिया के अलग-अलग देशों के साथ पार्टनरशिप कर रहा है इसका उद्देश्य यही है कि भारत के युवाओं को अवसर मिले रोजगार मिले उनका सामर्थ्य खिल उठे साथ साथ मैं चाहता हूं मेरे देश के नौजवानों को ग्लोबल एक्सपोजर भी मिले
1: Mr. Modi added that every Indian is working with a commitment to making India Viksit Bharat by 2047, and to achieve this, the country is investing in several sectors. The Prime Minister highlighted that new employment opportunities are being created for the youth of the country.
2: आज हर भारतीय एक बड़े संकल्प के साथ आगे बढ़ रहा है। ये संकल्प 2047 तक विकसित भारत के निर्माण का संकल्प है। इस लक्ष्य की प्राप्ति के लिए आज देश अलग-अलग सेक्टर्स में निवेश कर रहा है और इस निवेश से देश के युवाओं के लिए रोजगार के लाखों नए अवसर बन रहे हैं जिसे आज भारत में सेमीकंडक्टर मैन्युफैक्चरिंग की पूरी सप्लाई चेन तैयार की जा रही है
1: The Prime Minister encouraged the new appointees to make the most of the iGOT Karmayogi platform, noting that it would help them grasp their responsibilities with ease. Mr. Modi expressed confidence that these new appointees would contribute to the nation's progress and that their work and decisions would play a key role in realizing the vision of Viksit Bharat. In Rajasthan, employment fairs were organized in Jaipur, Jodhpur, Ajmer and Bikaner, where appointment letters were distributed to more than 1,100 youths. Railway Minister Ashwini Vaishnav attended the state-level Rozgar Mela held in Jaipur. Addressing the gathering, Mr. Vaishnav said that recruitment for more than 1,60,000 posts in the railways is currently underway, with over 4 crore candidates participating in the process. He said that earlier, recruitment procedures used to take several years to complete, causing delays for job aspirants. However, with the introduction of the annual recruitment calendar system, efforts are now being made to complete the process within a fixed time frame.
3: Railway mein aaj kareeb kareeb 1 lakh
4: Work is currently underway for approximately 1,60,000 recruitments. You must be aware that previously, recruitment used to come out once every 8 to 10 years or once every 4 to 5 years. That was the era of the Congress during the time of the UPA. When Modi ji took responsibility, he compressed that time and after that, some time ago, an annual calendar system was introduced and a clearly defined timetable was made.
3: Annual calendar ki vyavastha ki.
1: In Punjab, the 19th Rozgar Mela was organized at two places, including Rail Coach Factory RCF Kapurthala and Patiala Locomotive Works Patiala today, where appointment letters to 281 new beneficiaries were distributed. At RCF Kapurthala, Union Minister of Petroleum and Natural Gas Hardeep Puri, while presiding over the program, said that the Rozgar Mela has become a powerful national institution which ensures transparency and merit-based time-bound recruitment.
5: 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people to provide leadership in that area.
1: Union Minister of State for Parliamentary Affairs and Information and Broadcasting, L. Murugan, has said that the government is committed to realizing the vision of Viksit Bharat by 2047. Addressing the Rozgar Mela at ICF Chennai, he said that under the leadership of Prime Minister Narendra Modi, the country is witnessing rapid growth in infrastructure, digitization, employment opportunities and ease of doing business. Dr. Murugan said that the centre has so far provided 12 lakh jobs, fulfilling the assurance given by the Prime Minister. He said the government's success is driven by the mantra of reform, perform and transform. He urged the citizens to stay informed about various welfare schemes and programs of the government. We spoke to some of the beneficiaries who were given appointment letters at today's Rozgar Mela.
6: My name is Sakshi Verma and I'm from Raipur, Chhattisgarh, and I'm very grateful to ICF and PM Narendra Modi.

0: and government of India that I get this opportunity through cultural quota. As a classical dancer, we get this job is very difficult, and I'm very grateful to them. So thank you, ICF.
1: My name is Santakishore. I'm from Trivandrum, Kerala. I wrote this exam some years back, but now I got posted, and now I'm very happy. I thank our central government for providing such an opportunity. I will take this not only as my work, but a service to the nation.
2: My name is Tejinder Singh Kanda. I am from Bathinda, Punjab, and I'm selected for Junior Associate in State Bank of India. I am so grateful for the central government giving me the opportunity to serve the nation.
3: This is Akashvani giving you the news. For quick news updates round the clock, follow us on our X handle at AIR News Alerts. 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During a high-level review meeting of the Education Department, the Chief Minister directed the officials to ensure the recruitment of at least 20,000 teachers every year. He said that the notification for teacher appointments will now be issued annually in the month of July to streamline the recruitment process. Meanwhile, Education Minister Mithilesh Tiwari said that the Chief Minister's announcement has ended the uncertainty surrounding the fourth phase of the teacher recruitment examination, TRE4. He informed that the Education Department will soon assess vacant teaching posts and send a fresh requisition for further recruitment. The Bihar government has announced free travel on state-run buses for all students appearing for the NEET UG re-examination scheduled on June 21. In a social media post, Chief Minister Samrat Chaudhary said all NEET candidates in the state will be allowed to travel free of cost on government buses. The Chief Minister also appealed to district administrations, temples and non-governmental organizations to help arrange drinking water and sattu, a flour made from dry roasted pulses and cereals, for students and their parents at bus stands, railway stations and other major locations. The Central Board of Secondary Education, CBSE, has extended the last date for obtaining scanned photocopies of answer books for Class 12 board examinations by one more day until tomorrow. Earlier, the deadline was today. The CBSE said the decision was made after its website experienced unprecedented traffic over the past few days, along with several attempts of unauthorized interference, making it prone to disruptions. The board informed that the students will have up to 2 days to apply for the next stage of verification of marks or re-evaluation after receiving the scanned copy of their answer books. The CBSE has advised candidates to make use of the extended timeline and complete the process accordingly. U.S. Secretary of State Marco Rubio arrived in Kolkata this morning on a 4-day visit to India. This is his maiden visit to India, marking an important step towards strengthening bilateral ties and expanding cooperation in trade, defense, energy security, technology, and Indo-Pacific strategy. U.S. Ambassador to India Sergio Gore received Mr. Rubio at the Kolkata airport. Soon after his arrival, the U.S. Secretary of State visited Mother House, the headquarters of St. Teresa's Missionaries of Charity, and the children's home in the city. Secretary Rubio will call on Prime Minister Narendra Modi in New Delhi today. According to the U.S. ambassador, the upcoming engagements will primarily focus on strengthening cooperation in key strategic sectors, including defense partnerships, advanced technologies, trade ties, and collaboration under the Quadrilateral Security Dialogue Quad framework. Tomorrow, Mr. Rubio will hold talks with External Affairs Minister S. Jaishankar and attend the U.S. Embassy's Independence Day celebrations in the national capital. The World Health Organization, WHO, has raised the public health risk of the Bundibugyo strain of Ebola in the Democratic Republic of the Congo from high to very high at the national level. WHO Director General Tedros Adhanom Ghebreyesus said the risk is now assessed as very high nationally, high regionally, and low globally. He added that 82 cases and 7 deaths have been confirmed, but the outbreak is likely much larger, with nearly 750 suspected cases and 177 suspected deaths reported so far. The WHO had earlier declared the outbreak a public health emergency of international concern, while clarifying that it is not at the pandemic level. Indian Oil has reassured customers and the general public that there is no overall shortage of petrol and diesel in the country. In a statement, the oil marketing company said that the current situation being witnessed at certain retail outlets is highly localized and temporary in nature, arising due to local demand-supply imbalances and redistribution of sales patterns in select areas. Indraprastha Gas Limited, IGL, increased the price of compressed natural gas, CNG, by 1 rupee today. After the price hike, the new rate for 1 kg CNG in the national capital is 81 rupees and 9 paise. In IPL cricket, Lucknow Super Giants will take on Punjab Kings in Lucknow this evening. The match will start at 7:30 p.m. Last night, Sunrisers Hyderabad defeated Royal Challengers Bengaluru by 55 runs in Hyderabad. The India Meteorological Department, IMD, has issued a red warning for heatwave to severe heatwave conditions over East Uttar Pradesh, East Madhya Pradesh and Vidarbha till tomorrow. According to the IMD, heatwave conditions are expected to persist over large parts of northwest, central and eastern India over the next 6 to 7 days. Now, before we end the bulletin, the headlines once again. Prime Minister Narendra Modi distributes over 51,000 appointment letters to new recruits in various government departments, says India is partnering with various countries across the world to provide opportunities, employment and global exposure to youth. Bihar government to recruit 1 lakh teachers in the state over next 5 years. CBSE extends last date for obtaining scanned copies, photocopies of answer books for Class 12 board examinations until tomorrow. U.S. Secretary of State Marco Rubio to call on Prime Minister Modi in New Delhi today. WHO raises public health risk of Bundi Bugyo strain of Ebola in Congo from high to very high. And in IPL cricket, Lucknow Super Giants to take on Punjab Kings in Lucknow this evening. And with that, we end the midday news.

0: Prime Minister Narendra Modi and U.S. Secretary of State Marco Rubio today discussed sustained progress in the India-U.S. Comprehensive Global Strategic Partnership and issues related to regional and global peace and security. Secretary Rubio called on Prime Minister Modi at Seva Teerth in New Delhi this afternoon. Prime Minister Modi said in a social media post that India and the U.S. will continue to work closely for the global good. External Affairs Minister Dr. Jaishankar and NSA Ajit Doval were also present during the meeting. The Prime Minister's office said in a statement that Secretary Rubio briefed Prime Minister Modi on the sustained progress in bilateral cooperation across a wide range of sectors, including defence, strategic technologies, trade and investment, energy security, connectivity, education and people-to-people ties. Secretary Rubio shared the U.S. perspective on various regional and global issues, including the situation in West Asia. Mr. Modi reaffirmed India's consistent support for peace efforts and reiterated the call for peaceful resolution of the conflicts through dialogue and diplomacy. The Prime Minister requested Secretary Rubio to convey his warm greetings to U.S. President Donald Trump and said that he looked forward to their continued exchanges. Prime Minister Narendra Modi has emphasized that government jobs serve as a vital means to improve and ease the lives of the citizens. He made these remarks while addressing the 19th Rozgar Mela through video conferencing today. He noted that the nation has placed its trust in its Karma Yogis and it is now their responsibility to honor and strengthen that trust through their dedication, conduct and everyday actions.
1: 51,000 से ज्यादा युवाओं को सरकारी नौकरी का नियुक्ति पत्र मिला है। आज आप सभी देश की विकास यात्रा में अहम भागीदार बन रहे हैं, जिम्मेवार भागीदार बन रहे हैं। रेलवे, बैंकिंग, डिफेंस, हेल्थ, एजुकेशन और दूसरे कई क्षेत्रों में आप सभी नई जिम्मेदारियां संभालने जा रहे हैं। आने वाले वर्षों में विकसित भारत के संकल्प को सिद्ध करने में आप सभी महत्वपूर्ण भूमिका निभाने वाले हैं।
0: Commerce and Industry Minister Piyush Goyal today said India continues to witness strong economic fundamentals and robust export growth amid global turbulence. He said the pace of export growth recorded in April has continued into May, reflecting the resilience of the Indian economy amid global adversities. Briefing media in New Delhi, Mr. Goyal highlighted that the government has absorbed the burden of elevated fertilizer prices to protect farmers from rising input costs. India is the only major economy in the world to have held retail fuel prices essentially unchanged through the first 76 days of the Strait of Hormuz disruption. According to sources, India continues to absorb the global oil shock amid the Russia-Ukraine war and the closure of the Strait of Hormuz. Sources said the government cut the central excise on petrol and diesel four times, absorbing approximately 30,000 crore rupees of revenue at the exchequer in the most recent cut. The Ayushman Bharat scheme will start in West Bengal from July this year. Chief Minister Shubhendu Adhikari announced this in Kolkata today after a virtual meeting with Union Health Minister J.P. Nadda. The existing beneficiaries under the state health scheme, Swasthya Sathi, will be incorporated into the Ayushman Bharat scheme. In IPL cricket, Lucknow Super Giants will take on Punjab Kings at Bharat Ratna Shri Atal Bihari Vajpayee Khana Cricket Stadium, Lucknow this evening. The match will start at 7:30 p.m. In wrestling, Indian grapplers Suraj Vashisht and Sagar Singh advanced to the finals of the men's Greco-Roman categories at the Asian Under-23 Wrestling Championships in Da Nang, Vietnam today, assuring India of at least two silver medals. In the 60-kilogram category, Suraj Vashisht edged past Kyrgyzstan's Nuristan Chiryorkulov 3-2 to book his place in the final. He will now take on Ayatbekov of Kazakhstan in the gold medal clash. Meanwhile, in the 67-kilogram category, Sagar Singh registered a commanding 4-0 victory over Saudi Arabia's Munthir Abdullah A. Jandu in the semi-final. And with that, we end this news bulletin.
2: Hello, everyone. Welcome to Delhi's Hindi Shangbad.